We are all in the same system that's exploiting us, that is taking advantage of everybody. But that's the whole story. You have those working with the system getting fucked by the system. You see, it's dumb. We all remain in the same system sold to us for generations. 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

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What am I gonna do when put a car with a bank?

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Christmas blends in with dreams. It seems that they think it's dreamway. The difficult to wait night. In the vision of the day, in the vision.